They say the holy water's watered down, and this town's lost its faith. 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

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And every once in a while, I start texting, write a paragraph.

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2: 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I'm NGK. We should run away with.

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0: Yo, man.
1: Yo.
0: Open up, man.
1: Yo, what do you want, man?
0: My girl just caught me.
1: You made her catch you?
0: I don't know how I let this happen.
1: But who?
0: The girl next door, you know?
1: Man.
0: I don't know what to do.
1: Say it wasn't you.
0: Oh.

secret I try to hide, but I can't have you. We're bound to break and my hands are tied.